0: count?
1: Yes, Em.
0: This will be my shining hour, calm and happy and bright.

nails. Your presence requested this evening's formal top hats, white tie, and tails. Nothing now could take the wind out of my sails. Because I'm invited to step out this evening with top hats, white tie, and tails. Oh, I'm putting on my top hat.

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I'm stepping out my dead to breathe an atmosphere that simply reeks with class. 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Yeah, be there, putting on my top hat, yeah, mussing up my white tie.

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Shouldn't we spend money on a show or two? When no one does those love scenes exact like you. You make me feel so grand, I wanna hand the world to you. You seem to understand each letter, foolish scheme. I'm scheming the dream, I'm dreaming.